Blue, I'm into it. Walking strong, crap game, always legit. And your homie, you're in love with the club, it's the opposite. Yeah, so why do I get drawn to you like a magnet?

Never gonna know which way to go. You got my heart, you got my soul. Got me right down to my bones. Don't need no dollar, 'cause with you I feel at home.